0: So he decided that the best way to end his life was to have a heart attack. He thought he could induce a heart attack by running at a very fast rate for a sizable distance, then falling exhausted and dying. So he set out to run as hard as he could, and he ran and he ran until he was exhausted and he collapsed. He didn't die. So the next night he tried the same thing and he ran again. He still didn't die. So he tried it again the third night, and then the fourth and the fifth. And after this had been going on for a week, he felt so good that he didn't want to kill himself.
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1: Let's talk about brick walls. Let's talk about that feeling you get before you're going out. That thrill of going to the unexpected, knowing that even though you've been there a thousand times before, you never know what fight will happen. Let's talk about the rush of the first ring and the buzz of the first three. Let's talk about the hit of the first sing. Let's talk about the rip of the first two. Let's talk about the

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To not be treating yourself as insane? How are you supposed to be loved if you can't love yourself? Figure the fuck out. What is life without obviously people that care? Who are you to lie to the ones that love you? Why would you keep secret from your best friends? You think that life would be game if you won, but you hurt all the other players. Figure the fuck out. Figure the fuck out. Figure the fuck out. Figure the fuck out. Figure it the fuck out. Can you figure it the out? Out, you're out of your god mind. Figure it the f out. Figure it the f out. Figure it the f out.

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It's the jizz of dead inside, but that's the cost of doing business. Digiscale, Merchant of Venice, Metamorphosis, half finished, then thrift. 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I'll show you where the bricks chip, the bullets graze. I'll show you how to live with me.

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I am God, the ultimate presence.

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1: We regret to inform you that this is real college radio.

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Drive her on home, 'cause I ain't had no milk and butter since my cow's been gone.